0: bummed out about the story I just read when it comes to the San Diego Zoo. I'm a member, and I love going to the San Diego Zoo or the Safari Park. 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It's better.
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1: 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It is Hayes. 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Can we talk about this one I just got?
2: I love listening to you guys on the drive home every day. It really helps me with my road rage and getting through this traffic.
1: Oh, man. Can we just take a deep breath? I watch videos on TikTok, and it's unnerving of road rage incidents. Matter of fact, there's a couple on the news this week. Let's do a no road rage experience when we're driving home from work, please. We try to keep you calm with some good music. That's my job around here. It's Hayes and for Delana. Olivia Rodrigo on the way. We're going to go Adele. She's pretty calm. She will help you if you have any road rage within.
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What's going on? It's Hayes on the ride home on a Wednesday. 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

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So if our time is running out, day after day, we'll make the mundane a masterpiece. Oh my, my, oh my, my love, I take one look at you, you're taking me out.

0: What's up, man? I'm excited that we're halfway through the week. Start thinking about the weekend. Bank, you got it. You got time. Bank is the word you need to win $1,000 easy money now. What are you going to spend the money on? What are we doing with it? Bank is the word you need to win $1,000. By the way, I got to look it up, but is the Powerball up to like a zillion dollars now or what? What's the what is the number on the it's 8 o'clock, right? Is that our time? Powerball lottery tonight is all about a zillion dollars. No, reality is, as I Google this, as I'm standing here talking to you, it's $786 million tonight. Woo! That's a lot of money.
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0: Yeah, I always think it's important to thank our educators out there, all our teachers, and we appreciate all that you do. 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

0: Ariana Grande on your radio. What's up? It's Hayes. I was just thinking about this. We're talking about the Powerball lottery, which the drawing is coming up here soon. $786 million estimated jackpot. I was thinking you have to buy it in the middle of nowhere, right? It's got to be a place like a really weird, like one-stop shop in the middle of nowhere in order to win this thing. Do you know what I'm saying? Have you ever seen like somebody win the Powerball when it's this big in a populated area that everybody knows? Man, I'm gonna have to go eight east, El Centro. I'm coming to you. Good luck, Powerball, $786 million.
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3: All right, let's do this. Mario Courtney Lopez back behind the mic, fired up to be hanging with you for the next few hours. A lot of radio fun to get into, including taking up a new case and serving up some fresh justice in Cordo's court. Plus, going to dig into the buzz to see what's trending, honor someone with our weekly Good Deed Lopez Award, and do you have good grooming habits? Just a few songs away from breaking down the shocking new survey, so turn it up. You're on with Mario and Courtney Lopez.

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1: So do you have good grooming habits? You're on with Mario Lopez. Shocking new survey breaking down just how many people out there apparently don't. Frazier, what did this survey reveal?
2: Well, apparently, 1 in 3 people admit to going at least 2 days without brushing their teeth.
1: Come on.
2: That is absolutely disgusting.
1: Come on, bro.
2: How is that possible?
1: I don't believe you.
2: If they're admitting it, maybe they're lying. They have to be lying.
1: I hope they're lying. I can't go... I have to at least brush them at the minimum, twice a day.
2: Yes.
1: But for sure, I try to 3 times a day, but days?
2: Yeah, I typically do, I think, like 3 times a day because I do it after lunch as well.
1: How can you stand your own mouth?
2: I don't know.
1: You're going to make me throw up.
2: We got to find one of those people and ask them. Well, maybe we shouldn't, actually.
1: Mm.
2: Half of people don't wash their hands after being out in public. Didn't we learn after COVID, like...
1: It's so easy now. If you're not going to wash... At least use those hand sanitizers.
2: Yeah, it's super simple. A third of people only shower every other day.
1: Every other day?
2: It's disgusting. About a third of all Gen Zers don't use deodorant. Most think they just don't need it.
1: Oh, you need it.
2: You need it, and you should use it and frequently. And one person in this room doesn't wash the bottom of his feet.
1: Oh, wow. See?
3: More Mario Lopez coming up.
1: Courtney and I have seen the devastation in Venezuela. Entire families have lost everything after the recent earthquake. 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
1: I'm Mario Lopez. 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
2: Ted Lasso returns to Apple TV Plus with the premiere of season 4. It's the return of the optimistic coach now leading a women's team.
0: Oh, time for the ladies. Okay.
2: Sterling Point on Prime Video, a new mystery drama about a New York teen uncovering family secrets on an island.
0: Ooh. That sounds ominous.
2: And The Shards, Ryan Murphy's adaptation of Bret Easton Ellis's novel, drops on Hulu. It follows privileged teens in 1980s Los Angeles with a suspected serial killer among them.
0: Fun premise. And what's also kind of fun is Kaia Gerber, Cindy Crawford's daughter,
2: who looks just like her,
0: and Richard Gere's son are in the show together.
2: Really?
0: They, of course, used to be married.
2: Yeah.
0: That's kind of
2: interesting.
0: Yeah, interesting is right.

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Star 94.1, more variety from the 90s to now. All right, a little more music. I'm going to take up a new case in Cordo's Court. You're on Mario and Courtney Lopez. By the way, if you find yourself in a tough spot, maybe a little disagreement with a friend or a family member, or you just need some good old-fashioned advice, slide into our DMs over on IG. Add on with Mario Lopez. Maybe Judge Cordo will help you out. We love hearing from you. And don't move. Cordo's Court, coming up next. Made

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1: You're on Mario Courtney Lopez. It's time to get to a new case in Courtney's court. All rise for the Honorable Judge Courtney Cordell Lopez. All right, today's case comes from Shelley, and she says, I've been in a serious relationship for a few years now. My boyfriend and I talk about marriage often, and I'm pretty certain he plans to propose in the not-too-distant future. The only issue is he's mentioned many times about his family's heirloom engagement ring that he plans to use for the proposal, and it sounds like it's very important to him, but the thing is, it's hideous. Look straight out of 1910. Is there a nice way to say I appreciate the history of the ring and how important it is, but I prefer something new and in my own style? Ooh.
2: You know, this is tough because it's you're supposed to say it's not about the ring. It's about just being together and the connection.
1: But you do have to wear it theoretically.
2: But I feel you. You wear it every day. So here's what I would say. I would let him propose with it, accept it in the meantime, and then just say, you know what? I would love to transfer this to my right hand and get something that
1: what a smart idea.
2: Really fits my style. And I just want to be honest with, I think you need to be honest with him because not one size fits all. Like you need to, everybody has different tastes.
1: That's a great idea.
2: You're still honoring it. You're still wearing it. You'll take it for the engagement. You'll wear it for a little bit, but I think you need to be open with him. Only fair.
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2: And you want to show it off. You're not going to want to show it off.
3: You're going to end up on Dr. Phil or something.
2: Yeah.
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0: 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I'm Mario Courtney Lopez, keeping the music coming at you as we remind you that our iHeartRadio Music Festival presented by Capital One is back September 18th and 19th in Vegas. Two nights, one stage. Incredible lineup, too. BTS, Benson Boone, Cardi B, Goo Goo Dolls, Kenny Chesney, Zara Larsson, Snoop, and more.
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2: I'm Mario Lopez, and we talk about slang here quite a bit. Even play the slang game as a fun way to keep up with all the current slang or old school slang. And while a lot of it confuses the older generations, sometimes there are slang terms that older folks secretly like using. Redditors started sharing some of the terms currently used by teens that they actually like. For example, mog, which means to outshine or outclass someone. I haven't heard a full-grown adult use mog.
3: I've not heard an adult use it, but okay.
2: It's not an acronym. Right?
3: No, it's just you stand, it's like you can mog with anything. So if you think you look better than someone, if you stand next to that person and look better, you're mogging them.
2: I'm mogging them. Okay. You can also say you're going to have a mentee B, which is short for a mental breakdown. Come on. If a full grown man
3: you're
2: is running
3: nickname
2: around saying mentee B, I'm sorry, brother. That's bad. Then there's big bactivity, which is basically just eating junk food. Big bactivity.
3: I like
2: funny.
3: That.
2: That's I like
3: funny.
2: That one. That one I might use. You can slide into our mentions and let us know what slang you secretly like. Adam and Mario on Facebook and X. Big bactivity.

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1: Alvaro Courtney Lopez, back to school creeping up on us. 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
1: You're on Mario Lopez. Feeling a bit anxious now that it's August? Well, if so, you're not alone. Mental health experts say these so-called August scaries are a real thing. What is happening? Much like the Sunday scaries before a new work week. Oh my gosh. August can trigger feelings of stress and sadness because it signals that summer is winding down and routines are about to change. School schedules, busier work days, shorter daylight hours. It can create anxiety, apparently, even when those changes are positive. Social media users have been describing August as the longest Sunday ever. Y'all need to get a grip. And seriously, let's toughen up a little bit, people. It's not that bad. All right, let's get back to the music.

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1: You're on Mario Lopez. You know, you probably know how many steps you take in a day, but do you know how many words you speak in a day?
2: We probably speak a lot more than most.
1: We probably do, but apparently people speak a lot less than they used to. In fact, new research says we're averaging 28% fewer words per day. 2005, we spoke over 16,000 words a day, but today it's down to about 12,000. Experts say it's because we're spending more time alone. Things like apps, texts, and online forms have quietly replaced countless small daily interactions with cashiers, receptionists, and bank tellers. I believe this because, first of all, people don't talk on the phone anymore.
2: Nope.
1: They just text.
2: Yep.
1: You don't leave voicemails anymore.
2: Nope, you do.
1: Well, I'm trying to leave voice notes.
2: You do that and voicemails, yeah.
1: At least,
2: if you're calling and I don't answer, you'll leave voicemail.
1: Right, but yeah. And you don't even have to speak at drive-thrus anymore. You just do the little
2: I know.
1: Eats and all that. Like, you literally don't have to come in contact with people if you don't want to.
2: I went to my bank for the first time, like, in person not too long ago, because I haven't been in a long time, because I don't have to go, really. And, dude, they have one teller, and they replaced all the tellers with kiosks.
1: It's supposed to make everything a lot more convenient, but it's taken away social interaction.
2: Oh, yeah.
1: I think making things a lot lonelier for people.
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1: I'm Mario Lopez. Music rolls on right after Frazier tries to make us think by quickly sharing one of the random thoughts floating in his head. What do you got?
2: It's more of a question. Is G.I. Joe's full name Gastrointestinal Joe?
0: I certainly hope so.
2: It must be, right?
0: It's got to be Gastrointestinal Joe. That would be awesome. I think originally G.I. stood for galvanized iron.
2: Oh.
0: It was U.S. Army equipment made of galvanized iron, and they just put G.I. on it. Later, it started referring to equipment, and it was government issued.
2: Ah.
0: So that was G.I. So both, it's either galvanized iron or government issued. Government issued is the more modern use for it. So unfortunately, not gastrointestinal.
2: Yeah, that's unfortunate because he should have gone by gastro.

0: fun.
1: Still so much to get to as we power through this Wednesday. What up, Mario Lopez here. Got some August 5th birthdays to celebrate in a bit. Gonna dig into the buzz for a look at what's trending as well. In the meantime, more music and back to honor someone with our Good Deed Lopez of the Week. Next.

0: Star 94.1, more variety from the 90s to now. You're on Mario Lopez, quickly putting the spotlight on someone doing something positive in the world with our good deed Lopez. Who are we honoring this week, Frazier?
1: The iconic Rod Stewart. He headlined a private benefit concert in Southampton, New York, at the end of July, helping to raise about $1.7 million for Teach Rock, which uses free music-based curriculum to bring arts-integrated learning into U.S. classrooms.
0: Wow.
1: It was an intimate outdoor show at a private home, drew about 200 guests. Stewart performed free of charge, so
0: okay.
1: He didn't take any money. All the money went to the charity. Classics like Forever Young, Have I Told You Lately, and then joined Teach Rock founder Stevie Van Zandt for Having a Party and Stay With Me. Live auction also boosted the total as well.
0: You know, Rod Stewart, literally a living legend, 81 years old,
1: yep,
0: and still touring and performing and doing great stuff like that. I mean, these, would they be octogenarians?
1: Yes. Yeah. And look,
0: Barry Manilow, Rod Stewart, Mick Jagger.
1: All the Rolling Stones, right?
0: All the Rolling Stones. It's truly unbelievable.
2: More Mario Lopez on the way.
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2: Gigi Hadid and Bradley Cooper sparking marriage rumors after an outing in Paris. Get everything we know about that.
1: Oh, okay. You know, I could see that working. He's older than her, a little more mature. They both have their own children.
2: Yeah.
1: You know, so okay, make a nice looking couple. All right.
2: Cardi B reacting after her hit song WAP with Megan Thee Stallion goes diamond.
1: Wow. Okay.
2: And Taylor Swift and Travis Kelce's wedding vows apparently showed off their sense of humor. Find out what that means.
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0: 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I'm Mario Lopez. Got some August 5th birthdays to celebrate shortly. Hang tight for that as we quickly recognize today's obscure holiday. What are we celebrating today, Frazier?
1: National Underwear Day.
0: Yes. Shout out to the boxer brief. Best of both worlds.
1: Also to the emergency underwear that I gave you for Christmas a few years ago.
0: That, you know what? Emergency underwear is key. That is a big time gift.
1: Not going to ask if you've used it yet.
0: No, not yet.

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1: All right, let's get to today's celeb birthdays. What up, Mario Lopez here along with producer Frazier. He's going to shout him out, and I'm going to try to guess he is.
2: Youngblood.
1: Youngblood. I think he's pretty young. And he's 25.
2: 29.
1: Oh, wow. Okay.
2: 29. Jonathan Silverman from Weekend at Bernie's.
1: Oh, wow. He was at Weekend at Bernie's.
2: Yeah.
1: Wow.
2: He had some other TV show, too.
1: Yeah. No, nice guy. Just, oh, my gosh. So Weekend at Bernie's, he's got to be 56.
2: 60.
1: Wow. Okay.
2: Patrick Ewing.
1: He's also 60.
2: 64.
1: Oh, okay.
2: And Maureen McCormick from the Brady Bunch.
1: Sure, Jan. She is 68.
2: 70.
1: That's crazy.
3: More Mario Lopez coming up.
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1: Mario Courtney Lopez here letting you know that we got your chance to see the Backstreet Boys at the Sphere in Vegas. 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
1: All right, Mario and Courtney Lopez here. 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Love hearing from you. 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
2: 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Questions, comments, random thoughts, whatever you got. Who's this one from, Frazier?
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2: 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The club scene was popping. 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

0: Member, a rep says she will be taking a step back from visibility. Statement was released over the weekend, goes on to say that she looks forward to finishing the tour and ending it on a high note, both healthily and happily. Healthily is a word? Okay.
1: Yeah.
0: Apparently it is. And then taking a much deserved break from public facing work and appearances, which has led to endless ongoing public scrutiny. Look, people are always going to have something to say. I think for the most part, people were just sort of concerned from a health perspective. It's a sensitive area.
2: Yeah, I think a lot of it started when she was promoting Wicked. Remember, people were right. Talking about her health and stuff. So she just probably wants to disappear for a while. Yeah.

0: Star 94.1, more variety from the 90s to now. All right, Mario Lopez here. Almost time to head home. But now before we squeeze in one last thing, a surprisingly high number of American employees, especially Gen Z, are taking the idea of remote work to a whole new level by secretly working from foreign countries without telling their bosses. We have someone in this company that works from a foreign company.
1: We have a few people in this company.
0: They do a good job, too. Yeah. They're keeping it up. New survey found that more than 1 in 5 U.S. workers have set up a secret workstation in a whole other country.
1: To be fair, the guy in our company that you're talking about, everyone knows about it.
0: Oh, yeah. No,
1: it wasn't secret.
0: It's not a secret. But he's doing it. And you know what? Good for him. Over a third of Gen Z employees admitting to pulling off the stunt. But pause for a second. If you're getting your work done, should it
1: matter? Why does it matter?
0: It shouldn't matter, right?
1: I don't think it should.
0: Yeah, because meetings now.

0: with Zoom and everything. Half of all remote workers, by the way, say managers don't even know where they're working from on any given day. Many employers claim the change of scenery actually helps their productivity, reporting they get 3 times more work done away from their home base. That's interesting. Look, I'm of the mind frame, as long as you're getting the work done, I could care less. Long gone are the 5-day work weeks where people come in.
1: Yeah.
0: They pretty much work Monday through Thursday.
1: Yeah.
0: And then Friday, they'll work from home. They don't take it off. They just work from
1: home.
0: They
1: work from home. Yeah. Everyone's doing like...
0: As I do air quotes, they work from home.
1: Everyone's doing like hybrid work weeks now.
0: Yeah.
1: It's kind of strange.
0: Yeah. Good for that.
1: But it works. Sure. As long as you get your stuff done.
0: As long as you get it done.
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74, one more Friday from the 90s till now. Hello, it's Quevedo Boy Jeff hanging out with you. It's a picket ticket week. Would you like to go to Jason Aldean and Luke Bryan or Neo and Akon? I personally cannot wait until the Jason Aldean and Luke Bryan concerts, which is coming up not this Sunday, the following Sunday. All you have to do, listen this morning, Jesse and Tati in the morning, and Hayes in for Delana in the afternoon on Star 94.1.

0: Ariana Grande going to be taking a little break from pretty much everything, as has some health concerns. And take care of your health. That's number one. It's Saturday for one more variety from the 90s till now. How you doing? It's Commander Boy Jeff hanging out with you. Back from vacation on a family cruise down to Mexico, Cabo, on a carnival. It was such a fun time. It was the first time that I've ever been on a cruise with just my family of four. Natalia, Preston, my wife, Tenoz, and myself. And just having a family dinner every night, that was worth the whole entire thing. So back at it, and we have some Maroon 5 coming for you next on Start of the 4-1.
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Start of the full one more Friday from the 90s till now. It's a pick a ticket week. Jason Aldean, Luke Bryan, or Neo and Akon. Just listen to Jesse and Tati this morning. You'll have your choice, as well as Start of the full one, FM.com. They say the whole-

0: Midnight Sun, that's Zara Larsson on Star 94.1. We're ready from the 90s till now. Have you seen Ted Lasso 4? It came out yesterday. I still haven't because I have to get the subscription to Apple TV because I got rid of it after Ted Lasso was finished the last time around. So just another subscription. So then I think I have every single one. It's real sad. Plus cable. All right, No Doubt and Bruno Mars next.
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0: wake and start thinking about fueling your gut? 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

Sunday for one more ready for the 90s till now. Yes, Jason Aldean and Luke Bryan together in one concert, Petco Park. I will be at that one for sure. You gonna go there or you gonna go to Neo and Akon? You'll have your choice this morning. Jesse and Tati on Sunday.

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Started the 4-1 with Roddy from the 90s till now. Picket Ticket Week. So it's all about Jason Aldean, Luke Ryan, or Neo and Akon. Your choice this morning with Jesse and Tati in the morning, and then in for Delana Hayes in the afternoon. And you can get your tickets right now, too, at startofthe41fm.com.

0: Teddy Swims on Sunday 94, one more Friday from the 90s till now. Hello, it's Cabana Boy Jeff hanging out with you. So last week I was on vacation, did a family cruise. So when you're on a cruise, you eat and you drink a lot. And then I joined a soccer team. It's the first time in 2 years I've played soccer. Last night was the game one. Let's just say I felt every drop of the alcohol that I drank on the cruise and all the food. Boy, I was extremely lame, so I apologize to my new soccer team. Matt the Dragon's coming up next on Star.
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Stone 94.1, more Friday from the 90s till now. I thought we lived in San Diego because we had beautiful weather. It wasn't too hot. Yeah, hot, humid, sticky, nasty for the next week as well. They say.

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0: That's the Backstreet Boys on Starting the Four. One more ready from the 90s till now. Hello, it's Cabana Boy Jeff hanging out with you. So last week we had tickets to see the Backstreet Boys at the Sphere in Las Vegas. Well, we will have more tickets coming up here in the next couple of weeks because they're doing the whole month of August in Vegas on the weekend. So hopefully you'll get a chance to win some tickets. No doubt on the way next on Star.
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Starting before one, we're ready from the 90s till now. You want to hook you up with tickets to either Jason Aldean and Luke Bryan at Petco Park next Sunday, or Neo and Akon down at the Amphitheater in Chula Vista 2 weeks from yesterday. Free tickets. 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

Star 94.1, it is your 4 o'clock fun fact. How you doing? It's Commander Boy Jeff hanging out with you. You know that you'll find 6 refrigerator magnets in the average kitchen. My refrigerator is not magnetic, so I don't have it. 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
1: Jesse is a former high school football star. Wait, not star. More like a former high school football player.

0: Started the 4-1. We're ready for the 90s till now. Hello, it's Cabana Boy Jeff hanging out with you. Big shout out to Becky. Thank you very much for filling in for me while I was out on vacation, hanging out with my family on a cruise. It's the first time that just the four of us, my daughter Natalia, son Preston, my wife Tanoz, just went on with the four of us only on a cruise to Cabo. And just having the family dinners, because we never do that every single day at our own house, was just worth it all. So once again, thank you, Becky. And we have music coming up from Shawn Mendes and Alicia Keys next on Star.
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Start with you for one more Friday from the 90s till now. It's Cabana Boy Jeff. I am out. There's a lot of negative in this world, so let's turn some of this negative into a positive and have an amazing Thursday. See ya.

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1: Jesse is a former high school football star. 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
1: Jesse and Tati with some cash money. We've got the hottest shows to close out a summer to remember. We've got Broadway shows.
0: So starting at 6 a.m., we're going to give you $1,000 of easy money. 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
0: It's our pick a ticket week, so just start thinking about what would be the most fun show to go to, and you can let us know when you call and win those tickets. Now, we'll do our trivia battle twice. First trivia battle, we got Hell's Kitchen, Alicia Keys tickets. That's her Broadway San Diego show that's dropping, and you can win those with the 7 o'clock trivia battle.
1: Yeah, and just after 8 o'clock, you can win tickets to the sold-out Noah Kahan show that's happening at Petco Park.
0: That's with the 8 o'clock trivia battle. We got lots of good stuff to do, friends. 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
1: Jesse and Tati with you. Thank you so much for letting us ride with you on Star.
0: Tati, how long does it take you to get ready and do your morning routine? Is it A, 25 minutes, or B, 40 minutes?
1: Ooh, A, 25 minutes.
0: You're a short one. You like to take just 25 minutes.
1: Yeah, sometimes I brush my teeth here at work. Sometimes I put my deodorant on here at work. I can't shower at work, because sadly, they didn't provide me a shower here.
0: They used to have a shower here. I do want to say that before the remodel. But anyways, okay, that was just a little wake-up trivia, just a little warm-up. That's all it was.
1: Yeah, that's all it was. And you know what? We do trivia twice a morning. Our latest round, you can hear it.
0: Next.

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1: It's Jesse and Tati here with you, and it's about that time. Let's play the trivia battle.
0: Man, she is on one today. I don't know if I'd want to take Tati on, but that's what Annie's going to try to do in Santa Luz. Hey, Annie, good morning.
2: Morning.
1: Hi, Annie. I hope you're feeling good today. I got a protein shake and coffee in me already.
0: Jeez.
1: What you got, Annie?
0: Just tell her to knock it off, Annie. Just tell her to say knock it off with all that energy.
2: Knock it off.
1: Yeah. Okay, sorry, Annie.
0: Yeah, relax.
1: Knock it off. I'll relax.
0: Okay, Becky Mintz, I would like to ask your thoughts on who you want to ask your questions to. You want to go with Tati or Annie?
3: I'll go with Tati.
0: Wow, this is all what right, Becky does. I knew she'd do that. I knew she'd go after
4: it.
0: All right, I'll have questions for Annie and Santa Luz. Let's kick this off. The trivia battle starts right now with round one. NoahCon tickets are up for grabs. Hey, Annie, here's your first question. It's about Pete Davidson. Who was he seen out with? Was it A, Brooks Nader's sister, or B, Dua Lipa's sister?
2: Brooks Nader's sister.
0: Great guess. Exactly what I would have said. Brooks Nader. Oh, Tati. I'll send you a link. All right. Annie's on the board. What do you have, Becky, for Tati?
3: Tati, the Chargers are currently practicing, doing training right now at USD, which is where Coach Jim Harbaugh also coached. When did he start coaching for University of San Diego?
1: Oh, man.
3: Was it A, in 2005, or B, in 2004?
1: Oh, wow. That's only a year apart. Okay. Small margins here. Let's go with B.
3: 2004?
1: Yeah.
3: Oh, yeah.
0: Shout out to my buddy and legal counsel, John Mesnica, who was playing for Coach Harbaugh back then at USD.
1: In 2004?
0: He's an Orange Glen Patriot.
3: Harbaugh. Is that how you say it? My fault.
0: Harbaugh, yeah, 2004. He's an Orange Glen Patriot, this person I'm mentioning, Mr. Mesnica.
1: Listen, you're glossing over the fact that I just got that right, okay?
0: Oh, I forgot. Tati's on the board, Annie, so here's how this works. If you get this next one right, you are going to win this game of the trivia battle.
3: That's not how it works.
0: No, you're going to be up by 2 points.
3: Yeah. 1 point.
0: 1 point.
3: That's what I'm here for.
0: Annie, here's your question. Sandag is looking to fix the La Mesa Boulevard trolley bottleneck with an elevated trolley station. Okay.
1: Sandag.
0: How much is this going to cost? Is it A, $440 million, or B, $569 million for a new trolley stop?
2: I'm going to guess the higher price.
0: B?
2: $569.
1: Yeah, because sky's the limit, huh?
0: No budget.
1: No budget.
0: So Annie is up by one. Becky, hit Tati with another question. If she gets it right, we're going to the tiebreaker round. If not, Annie's going to NoahCon.
3: Tati.
1: Hi.
3: Carlsbad's own Alex Warren is dropping a new single called Rescuer this Friday. Yes. he got his start on social media. He started making YouTube videos at what age? Is it A, at the age of 12, or B, at the age of 10?
1: Oh, wow. I'll go with A, 12.
0: That ends it right there.
1: Dang it!
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1: It's Jesse and Tati with you. Thank you so much for letting us use the passenger seat in your car.
0: Yeah, thanks for being a part of our morning. And we're going to talk a little bit more how I was trying to hook my sister up with somebody. I'm definitely on the prowl to get my sister-in-law.
1: Are you on the prowl? You were on social
0: media. I'm on the prowl for her. Oh, you're right. I was just searching around. I'm always trying to connect her with somebody. I feel like I want to be a matchmaker. It's not going so well. And I have an update with that coming up here in a few minutes.

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1: It's Jesse and Tati here with you. Thank you so much for letting us ride with you.
0: We're creeping up on the holidays, but I'm going to hang out with my family more than ever, and I really want my wife's identical twin sister to have a plus one that I can hang out with and shoot the shiz with. You know what I'm saying?
1: Doesn't she have plus two, though? Doesn't she have two amazing kids?
0: They do not like being around me. They are annoyed by me most of the time. I'm kidding. Wow. I love Mila, and Brooks is annoyed by me, but that's okay, because I do it to myself. I do it to myself. I poke him.
1: But you're looking for her plus one so that she's not single anymore.
0: I found this person on Instagram who put out a little bit of a Tinder profile video about what they want in a woman. And it was, listen to all these characteristics. These are exactly my sister-in-law. This could be the perfect match. But I'm not going to lie to you. This is a woman. Listen.
2: Where's the girl that doesn't get gas or an oil change when she's supposed to?
0: See that?
1: Doesn't
0: get gas or an oil change when she's supposed to. You know, wait until the last minute. I love it.
2: Hits every curb she sees.
0: My sister-in-law has destroyed many of my rims on the cars that my wife drives over
1: the years. I'm starting to sense a theme here with these things, but keep going.
2: Always forgets to eat.
0: She's always like, I forgot to eat.
1: Yeah, it happens.
0: You know what I'm saying? She's like, I'm hungry. I think I forgot to eat.
2: Loves to take midday naps.
1: I'm feeling attacked here.
0: This isn't about you, Tati.
1: Well, it always is about me.
0: Oh, wait a minute. Are all these characteristics so... are they you, though, too?
1: Yes, but this is your sister-in-law?
0: This is a person who's on Instagram that I think would be perfect for my sister-in-law, but this is a woman... So my sister-in-law hasn't conveyed that she's interested in women, so I don't know if it's going to land. But this person is looking for my sister-in-law. Listen to what else she's looking for.
2: Stays running on that caffeine. And still has trouble sleeping.
0: Yes. Stays running on that caffeine, but then complains about not being able to sleep at night.
1: Oh,
0: that's definitely what's going on.
1: Yeah.
2: Where are you at, baby?
0: She's
1: looking for a handful. She's looking for a handful, just like my husband was. Wow. You know what, though? I feel like maybe that connection can be made.
0: Thank you. I'm just saying, how specific are all those things that this woman is looking for, and why do they have to be exactly a lot of the things that my sister-in-law is?
1: I love it for both of them.
0: I did tag her on the video. I sent her the video. Yeah. And I said, hey, I want you to have an open mind. This is a single person online that's got some things, and I feel like you guys could connect well. So,
1: all right. How'd she take that?
0: She said, I'm literally laughing out loud.
1: Okay.
0: So is that good?
1: No. she took it as a joke, great. Bro.
0: Okay. Well, I'm going back to the drawing board, guys.
1: All right.
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1: Jesse and Tati with you. Good morning. And we have Becky Mitz.
2: Do you think that we have too many social media platforms, or could we use another one?
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0: But if it's a new one, I'm getting off of another one, basically.
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0: I'll replace one with another.
2: Interesting you say that. 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
0: Okay, we got to talk about, is that on your feed right now, Beck?
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0: Okay, that's coming up after 6 o'clock.
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1: Jesse and Tati here with you. And Becky Mintz, what's on your feed?
2: Well, speaking of what's on my feed, MySpace is back on my feed. So Tom from MySpace, I don't know if you know this, actually sold the MySpace a long time ago.
0: Yeah, he lives on an island and coincidentally is from Escondido and went to Sam Squall High School, my rival high school. Anyway,
2: yes. Yeah, so he sold it way back when. So these two new owners, their names are Tim and Chris Vanderhook. They plan on reviving MySpace, but making it something completely different from what you've known about MySpace.
1: What's different?
0: Yeah, I was going to say. Because, I feel like everything that we do with social media right now in a lot of ways is a little slight take from the MySpace days a little bit.
2: Yes. They said they relaunched it before. I don't know if you know this,
0: Justin Timberlake
2: did.
0: Bought it.
2: Yes, that's right. They tried to relaunch it before doing something entirely new, but it didn't work out.
0: Right.
2: So I think that they're going to do something with MySpace that's, new for the times of our algorithms and scrolling. Because right now, even Instagram, TikTok, they kind of follow the same formula of scrolling for you pages. You kind of like a mindless scroll. I feel like that's going to be the same for MySpace. What I will say is I think this particular generation craves seeing who they follow and their friends, and they want their algorithm to kind of associate with that. So if I were talking to MySpace, that's something I would incorporate.
0: Well, I mean, if anything, if they have a couple programmers from what the current popular platforms on, that's all they need. If they got a couple people that program for TikTok and one or two that does for Snapchat, or those are the ones that are in the thick of it and know really what everyone wants right now.
2: In my opinion,
0: could be a very easy thing.
2: What made MySpace so fun to me was the customization.
0: Exactly. I feel like that was when you could show off yourself and put a glitter comment up and really show case all your best pictures and do as many as you wanted to. And
1: well, not just that, think about your top eight. You could actually put in your top eight the top eight businesses that you like to work with, or the top eight restaurants,
2: totally,
1: or the top eight fashion, or whatever it is, your top eight, and you can monetize off of that. So
0: the top eight is where you could kind of like select the people that you follow as like your featured people that you wanted everyone to know that you supported on your page.
1: Yeah,
2: there's a lot they can do. They need to be very careful on how they do it.
1: Well, I'll tell you what, I tried to go back on MySpace when Justin Timberlake bought it out. And for some reason, I could not get in because my email was a Yahoo email and I couldn't even access that email. So if they could get it together and figure out that I'm not trying to break into my page, it is my page.
0: I'm kind of with you. I want my old page back. If MySpace fires back up, I had a lot going on that page. So I'm ready for that.
1: Yeah, bring that old flame back.
0: Oh, a good picture of me and Bill Bellamy on that page. Okay, thank you, Becky Mintz.
1: Thank you, Becky. And thank you to SDCCU.
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1: Jesse and Tati here with you. And a summer to remember means we still have more tickets for all the hottest shows.
0: And there are so many shows that have come to town this year, and there's still more to come. So at 7:20 and 8:20, we'll let you pick your ticket.
1: Luke Bryan and Jason Aldean or Neo and Akon.
0: Okay, your choice. 7:20 and 8:20. We'll do it again a couple times this afternoon. That's what we're doing all week with those concert tickets. And if you want to play our trivia battle after 7 o'clock, we'll get you in for Hell's Kitchen. That's the new Alicia Keys show at Broadway San Diego.
1: Yeah, and then a little after 8 a.m., let's get you to the sold-out NoahCon concert, which is happening at Petco Park.
0: We've got to include, I think we've got to, that's such a big concert. We've got to do a NoahCon question, I think, for today's trivia battle. For
1: all that. Right, I'm going to dive in. I'm going to go so far back, I'm going to know what kind of backpack he had in kindergarten.
0: Yes. Or Trapper Keeper. Okay, we'll do that. Remember, that's after 8 o'clock. Lots of prizes this morning on Star 94.1.

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1: It's Jesse and Tati here with you. And when Jesse says he's going to hack your life, he has found something that's either going to make it easier or it's going to make you laugh out loud.
0: Thank you. You know me by now, Tati. That's exactly what I'm going for. Those two categories every time. And get ready.
1: Get ready.
0: All right. That's coming up right now. I want to play you a video that was going around yesterday. And I played it on the air. And a lot of people reached out like, oh, my gosh, I either hated that woman or loved what that woman had to say. Listen to the real Jazz, El Jasmine on Instagram talk about the rules of pickup and drop off now that some schools are back in session here in San Diego.
2: The pickup and drop off lane are for the parents and the kids that move like this. If the backpack is in the trunk, park. If your kid needs help getting out of the seatbelt, park. You are the type of parent that needs to watch your kid go inside the building, park. The water bottle rolled under the seat, park. The car should not go on park in the pickup lane for no reason at all. A matter of fact, the car should not even stop moving at all. Your kid should be able to open the door and just like kind of roll out.
0: There is something to be said of ready or not ready.
1: Yeah.
0: And I kind of feel like the drop-off line is like everyone's ready to go to school. The people that are clogging it up are still doing a couple things before they're fully ready.
1: I appreciate what she's saying, but I also know that if you've got multiple kids, you don't know if your kid's water bottle went underneath the seat while driving. Sometimes you don't know if that kid decided, let me throw this bag into the trunk instead of bringing it into the back seat with me. There's so many factors moments where you're just not going to know until you're in the drop-off offline. So with that said, I agree with some of what she's saying, not all of it.
0: Yeah. What do you think? If you're listening right now, maybe you are already taking your kids back in Chula Vista. Maybe you're waiting because you're North County or whatever. But what's your take on that video right there and those pickup and drop off lane rules? We're on the iHeartRadio app. Just hit that red talkback mic whenever you want.
1: All right, Jesse, hack our life next. Okay.
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19: 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I'm Ty Hildenbrand. 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
1: Jesse and Tati with you. Good morning.
0: What do you do with your old iPad? And when I say old iPad, what I mean is I have an iPad that literally you can't even do the updates anymore. It doesn't take any of the new apps. It almost does nothing.
1: Well, first of all, I want to thank you for keeping that out of a landfill because sustainability wise, it's better in your junk drawer than it is in a landfill.
0: And I do subscribe to that.
1: Yeah. And you know, if there's little kids coming over for a birthday party or whatever, and you guys are so stuck on something on TV and the kids want to see something different, those things always work as like a kind of like a side little electronic piece.
0: Kind of perfect for a little extra travel. If everyone's traveling, someone needs a screen to. Okay. All right.
1: Yeah.
0: All right. Well, those aren't the things I want to share next, but there's a pretty good idea and kind of a fun DIY project. That's going to be my Jesse's hack next. Has to do with the next life of your old iPad.
1: I like that. The next life. It doesn't have to only be people in their midlife.
0: We'll talk about that.

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1: Jesse and Tati with you. Thank you for choosing us on Star.
0: We're going to get into $1,000. You're going to win with us coming up here at 7 o'clock. But right now, want to hack your life.
2: You know I wish that I had Jesse's hack.
0: What are you doing with your old iPad?
1: All right.
0: If you want to know what old iPad I'm talking about, it's the one that won't even do the updates or anything else. Usually those updates will do a couple things. A, they'll still let you get on the Safari internet browser and access some websites.
1: Yeah.
0: You can get a lot of recipes that way.
1: I think you could also still use some of the apps like a Netflix, right?
0: Barely.
1: Okay.
0: You can still use like their podcast app. Usually Perks still works good on an old iPad or whatever. But what a lot of people are doing now is they're turning them into something they frame and put in their kitchen. And I'm going to put this DIY project up because to frame it, you can do it anyway. You just use a real picture frame, right size with some Velcro, blah, blah, blah. But to have it in your kitchen's great because you only need it in your kitchen for a couple things. If you need to have a recipe up static as you're following it, you don't have to keep fumbling with your phone and coming back to the page or whatever. If you want to set it up as a really cool slideshow and it's just sliding pictures of your family, it works just like those digital picture frames.
1: I like that.
0: But then you can also listen to a podcast. You can just do the things that won't bog up your phone when you're trying to be in the kitchen getting some stuff done, which is
1: hopefully the battery still sustains some kind of life so that you could do that.
0: That's the part. Yeah. Some of those old ones are like that. So try to give your iPad some new life. That's today's Jesse's Hack.
2: What can I find?
0: It's always brought to you by Bill.

0: Tati, I took an Uber, and when I got in the Uber, I was like, and things started happening. I was wondering if the driver had any stars at all.
1: Jesse, you took an Uber locally?
0: Yeah, I was dropped my car off at the dealership. I need a ride home type of thing.
1: Okay, and you didn't want to give even one star to this person?
0: I got in the car and I started like going, "Oh, what's going on here? Am I in the right car? Like, does this driver have any stars, Tati? Like,
1: when you book a ride,
0: are they a zero star driver I just booked?
1: When you book a ride and they show you who your driver is, do you not look into them?
0: Man, no.
1: You don't.
0: Because I don't know what I'm looking for, so what am I looking for? You know what
1: stars,
0: I'm saying?
1: Stars, you just said it.
0: You're right.
1: Stars.
0: Oh my God, you're right. But here's what's crazy. By the end of the ride, 5 stars.
1: Oh. Tell me more.
0: Yeah. I'll tell you everything next.

0: $1,000 up for grabs on Star 94.1 in 10 minutes. Jesse and Tati, so I'm in an Uber, Tati, and right when I get in the car, I open the door and the smoke hits me in the face, a little bit of weed smoke going on right off the bat, off the bat.
1: Hot box immediately.
0: And I'm like, dang, that's fine if you do what you do, but as an Uber driver, that's bold.
1: Yeah, that's assuming that your passenger is going to be totally cool with all that.
0: Jeez.
1: Yeah.
0: So anyways, I get in and I think that that's kind of interesting. I get in the ride and then we start driving and I do like a chit-chat-less drive. I do put that in my special instructions. So we're driving and it's kind of quiet and the woman pulls her, she's got her phone out, you know, like her Uber, and she gets out of her Uber app because I can, you know, you're sitting in the back of the Uber, you can see what the driver's doing on their phone.
1: Yeah, you see the map.
0: And especially because they have it on like a phone holder right there in front of everything. So she gets out of her Uber app and opens up her text app and starts texting. Oh. And I'm like, ooh, this is kind of weird. We're on the 805 right now. We're cruising like 65, 70 miles an hour.
1: Wow.
0: She's having a full back and forth text conversation. And I'm like, oh my gosh, I got in this Uber thinking this is probably a one-star Uber, and I think I'm right. She's a texter too?
1: A texter and a smoker at the same time while you're in the car, high speeds.
0: Crazy, crazy.
1: So what do you say?
0: I say absolutely nothing. You know me. So I'm just sitting there and just crossing my fingers that I make it home okay. And I'm going to have a story to share literally with you, Tati, in the morning. Like, what else is going to happen? I'm going to tell Tati about. And so then as these thoughts are going through my head, she gets out of her text app, pulls the map Mac back open, or her Uber map back open. And then she like checks into the most personable Uber driver ever. And we then launch into one of the greatest, you know, 10-minute conversations to the end of my Uber ride. It wasn't about much, but it was very sweet and great and back and forth and had good rapport. And I got out of the car saying, oh my gosh, I hope you have the best day ever, and blah, blah, blah. It was so weird. And I'm like walking to my door.
1: She completely changed your mind in 10 minutes of conversation.
0: But she did it on purpose. It was like she knew she was texting right in front of a person while driving.
1: She could feel your thoughts.
0: I don't know if it was like she was reacting to maybe how I was. It was almost just like she knew, like, I'm going to have to button this up in a second and snap into action.
1: No, she did. She got into the sixth dimension before you got into her car. And then she was like texting and then was like, wait, hold on. I need to get back on Earth with this guy because he just saw me and smelt the ride and did all this. So
0: that's how it felt. But 5 stars and gave her a little extra tip.
1: Look at that.
0: I don't even know what to say about
1: that. All right. Well, you know, if she has 1 star before you got in there, at least you're one writer who overlooked all the beginning.
0: Yeah,
1: you're someone who can take first impressions and change it then.
0: Yeah, I'm down to sway my opinion in the middle of an Uber ride. Has anyone had that happen to them where they get into Uber like, oh, this is the worst? And then by the end, it's the best.
1: Yeah, I've gotten into an Uber where it smelt funky, mm-hmm. but the ride was amazing and so was the convo. So I was like, ah!
0: Sometimes it evens itself out.
1: Yeah.
0: We're on the talkback, Mike. If you ever want to say hi or join our show, just hit the red microphone while you're listening to Star 94.1 on iHeartRadio. We're going to play one more song and then we'll do some talk stories.
1: All right, and then we got $1,000 of easy money. Let's hit that Justin Bieber. For all that's

0: Beavers on Star 94.1. Jesse and Tati, let's get into your top stories. Tati, what is going on?
1: I'm a little confused by this headline. Just a little confused, because it says that SDSU announces senior living community at Mission Valley campus. Senior, like, in school senior, or senior, like, older folks?
0: Yeah, good question. My daughter, when she was in college, technically lived at, like, a senior thing. It was like a... So I'm with you.
1: I don't know. And then it says it's 224 independent and assisted living residences. Oh, that means older age, right?
0: That's definitely older, yeah.
1: Well, interesting. Okay. Good. Well, that's good news, right? Yeah. I mean,
0: there's a lot of medical industry stuff going on in a place like that. So I'm sure they'll probably, if they're connecting it to San Diego State, it's a part of the program.
1: And the students get to help out with the seniors. Sure. I love that. Okay. Yeah. Heat and humidity persist this week, guys. Heat advisory for the mountains are still in effect all the way until Saturday. Extreme heat warning for the desert as well is extended to Saturday night as temperatures climb. I am looking at 109 in Borrego Springs. I'm looking at 80 in San Diego, 89 in Escondido, Ramona clocking in at 92 degrees. So please stay hydrated.
0: And all you boys out there that are doing football right now, and you're allowed to put your pads on now and your helmets, and you need more water than ever. You're wearing like 15, 20 pounds of gear and you're sweating. This is a really scary time right now, so pay attention.
1: Thank you, Coach. Chicano Block Party. This is happening in Escondido, Jesse. It says free entry. It's Saturday, August 8th at the California Center for the Arts. So it's not Shen Yun. They actually do more than just Shen Yun there. Mm-hmm. I've even been to like a holiday thing where they had like snow and everything. But this is a Chicano Block Party, and this is happening this weekend. Of course, a Lowrider Club is going to be there. Lady Lowriders. Oh. I like that. Live music, DJs, art installations, live mural being painted by Jose Hugo Sanchez. Something to look forward to for the weekend. I know you're like, Tati, it's Thursday. That's okay. You can start planning out your weekend now. We've got more of those events on our Instagram page. Make sure you're following us, Star 94.1 FM. 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

0: Let's do it. Let's get, what do we got, Tati? Two people on the phone for this round of the trivia battle?
1: Yes, absolutely. 866-570-1941. Two people repping their city. This is a multiple choice trivia battle that happens every morning. On this morning's prize is going to be Hell's Kitchen.
0: Yes, this is that new Alicia Keys thing. You say you're going to be there first day and watching that at Broadway San Diego, right,
1: Tati? Absolutely. Test driving that baby for you. 16-time Grammy Award winner, La Jolla resident Alicia Keys, lending her talent to San Diego Broadway. Let's go.
0: 866-570-1941.

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1: Jesse and Tati here with you. Good morning. It's about that time.
0: Hey, let's do it. Let's play trivia on the phone. Alyssa's in Vista, ready to start the morning. Hey, Alyssa.
2: Hey, good morning, everybody.
1: Good morning, Alyssa. So business, I love it. And then we're going to go to San Marcos, which is your literal neighbor.
0: Yep.
1: And Kayla is going to try her hand at beating you, Alyssa. Hello,
3: hi,
1: good morning,
3: everyone.
1: Kayla.
0: Hi, Kayla. What you doing? Where
3: are
0: you
3: headed? You're going down.
0: Oh, going down.
1: We haven't had any smack talking in a minute.
0: Oh, my face is hot. Smack talk makes me uncomfortable. Okay, guys, be nice.
1: I love to watch and hear.
0: What do you want to ask your questions to, Tati, Alyssa or Kayla?
1: I'll ask my questions to Kayla.
0: Okay, Alyssa, I'll take you on. These are tickets to check out Alicia Keys' new show, Broadway San Diego. She's not in it. She's just presenting Hell's Kitchen. Good luck, everybody.
1: All right, I hope I'm saying this right. Cyclosporiasis, that is the parasitic infection known as the...
0: doo-doo parasite?
1: They're saying it reached 47 states. That lettuce that caused this whole thing, only 3 states weren't touched. What were one of those 3 states? Is it A, Kentucky, or B, Hawaii? This question's for Kayla.
3: Say Kentucky.
1: The lettuce didn't make it all the way to Hawaii.
0: It didn't. Yeah, it's a far boat ride for lettuce. Okay, all right. Let's see if you can get on the board, Alyssa. Your first question has to do with T-Pain. Oh. He explained why he sold his $100 million music catalog. Was it because A, streaming slowly devalues music? Or B, he needed to pay off a HELOC?
2: Ooh, I'm going to go with A.
0: Yes, he said that every artist right now is the music value is going down every day that it's streaming.
1: Dang.
0: Crazy, right? Okay, let's get into round 2. It looks like Alyssa has a point on the board. Kayla, you need this one to stay in the game.
1: Everyone's talking about Shakira. Okay. Why? What did she do? Kayla, did she A, recreate an iconic 1997 desk pose after nearly 30 years? Or B, show off a side-to-side of what she looked like 30 years ago with her hips exposed?
3: What was the first one?
1: Recreates an iconic 1997 desk pose after nearly 30 years.
3: A.
2: Oh, yeah.
1: Nice job. Iconic meme from 30 years ago.
0: All right, Alyssa, you have to get this next one right to stay in the game. If not, we're going to have to, if you get the next one right, you win the game. If not, we take it to the tiebreaker round. I want to get that right.
2: All right.
0: Here you go, Alyssa. If you want a legendary burger here in San Diego, but you only have your credit card in your wallet, where are you unable to eat? Is that A, Rocky's Crown Pub, or B, Hodad's?
3: B.
0: No! You cannot. You have to pay with cash at Rocky's. I didn't even know that right there. Okay, we're all tied up. Let's get into the tiebreaker round. One final question, closest to the number without going over on this one. Your name is your buzzer. Producer Becky Mintz, what do you have for us?
4: SeaWorld rescues marine mammals all the time. How many did they release back into the ocean this week?
1: Oh, this week alone. Your name is your buzzer.
0: Oops, sorry.
2: 5.
0: Wait, say that again. Who yelled in?
2: Alyssa.
0: Okay, go ahead, Alyssa. What is your answer?
2: 5.
0: Okay.
1: Kayla, what's your answer?
3: Oh, 20.
0: 20. Closest to the number without going over.
4: SeaWorld San Diego released 13 rehabilitated marine mammals back into the ocean. So, Kayla.
0: That's Kayla.
4: Kayla, yeah.
0: Yeah, you did it, Kayla. In San Marcos, you got the big one. Wow.
2: Congratulations.
0: Alyssa, I'm going to put you on hold. You got to come back for another round, Alyssa. That was a great one, but man, Kayla.
1: Nice job.
0: She came from behind.
3: Thanks,
0: that's a good old-fashioned come from behind.
3: That's right.
0: Okay.
1: Wait, Kayla wasn't the one smack-talking, was she?
0: Yes, she sure was.
1: Dang. Yes, you came in sure here was. So confident. Good for you.
0: You'll go to Hell's Kitchen, a new musical for 16-time Grammy Award winner Alicia Keys. It opens the 11th at the San Diego Civic Theater, BroadwaySD.com, if you want to bring any other friends. But you get a pair of tickets, Kayla.
3: Thank you, guys.
1: Oh, we love you back. Thank you so much for letting us ride with you.
3: I love you.
0: All right, see
3: I
0: you,
3: never
0: Kayla.
3: Get through. This is like a first time.
0: Yes, Kayla, I love that.
1: Testify. So never fun. Say never.
3: Thank you.
1: Awesome.
0: I'm not lying. We're going to get your info so we can stay connected, okay? Hang on a second. Yeah.
1: All right. Listen, if you're playing along in the car and you knew all the answers and you're like, I want a prize, well, we have got you. A Picket Ticket Week means you get to choose Luke Bryan and Jason Aldean or Neo and Akon. That's coming up right after Becky Mitz.
4: Check Sorry about that.
0: Are you, no, are you
1: no
0: ready?
1: Worries. Tati, I'm waiting.
4: 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There is an accident in Escondido on the 15 southbound in the right shoulder via Rancho Parkway. It's causing a little bit of a slowdown. Also an accident in Linda Vista. The off-ramp is partially blocked on the 163 southbound. No other major accidents to report. There was an accident on the 15 northbound near Scripps Ranch, but it has since been cleared. Might be causing a little bit of a slowdown to my friends coming out of the South Bay. Looking like the 5 might be better than the 805 this morning. I'm your friend Becky Mitz, and that is your traffic.
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3: Here's your weather forecast. It'll be partly cloudy today. Inland highs will reach the upper 70s, low 80s, with lows heading down to the 60s. Mostly sunny skies come your way tomorrow.
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0: Let's see what's going on in Mira Mesa. Maria. Maria.
1: Hi.
0: Hello.
2: Good morning.
1: Hi, good morning. Can you pick me up some adobo rice and a Yum Burger over at Jollibee, please? Thank you.
2: Thinking about that for my lunch.
1: Oh, see? We're thinking the exact same thing, Maria.
0: At Jollibee yet. I have not even checked
1: it
0: out.
2: Love Jollibee.
0: I just don't know what to get there. That's why.
1: Get the palabok. Get the, okay, you know what? If you want to start simple.
0: I can't eat a lot of fried foods, though, right now, so.
1: Okay, then start with the Yum Burger.
0: Okay, start with the Yum Burger?
1: Yeah, start with the Yum Burger. And then if you really want to get, like, really fun and frisky, adobo rice.
0: Okay, I feel like I could go with adobo rice right off the bat.
1: Yeah, yeah, you'll like it.
0: I can go right into that.
1: You'll like it.
0: All right, Maria, I forgot why you were calling.
1: Why was she calling? You said Mira Mesa, it threw me off. Oh, you know what? I think you have a choice of picking country music or hip-hop and R&B. We've got some major artists coming to San Diego.
2: Today's my husband's birthday. And I really wanted to win the Jason Alvin ticket. I've been calling and calling, and I thought, Oh my God, this is such a great day today.
0: Then you picked it. Yeah.
1: All right.
0: You're going to Jason Aldean.
1: Yeah, Jason Aldean and Luke Bryan. Congratulations.
2: Thank you so much, guys. Thank you.
0: No problem. Have a really good morning. I'm going to put you on hold, get her all set up. I feel like that's all we're doing, just giving away tickets, moving them along to Becky Mitz, to the next level, get the information.
1: And Maria smashing all stereotypes in my brain because I thought instantly she was going to go with Neo, but she went with Jason Aldean and Luke Bryan. I love it for
0: her. That's what we're here to do.
1: Yeah.
0: Smash the stereotypes.
1: Let's go.
0: Okay, so at 8:20, we'll do it again. It's a pick a ticket week, and you'll have another chance, but you got to be listening at 8:20 to win.
3: Please don't.

0: got to throw it out there that we have Disney tickets to give away starting Monday, Tati.
1: All right. And I think it's easy, right? How to win. I mean, you're listening. Yeah. You're here.
0: Yeah, be super simple.
1: You might as well set an alarm to hang out with us. It's going to happen in the 7 a.m. or the 8 a.m.?
0: Both.
1: Both.
0: Yep, 7 a.m. and 8 a.m. hours. All next week, we are going to be taking caller 94 during the hour. We will let you know when to call, but be listening both hours for a chance to win tickets, and we'll have four of them.
1: That's how you wrap up a summer to remember.
0: Mm-hmm. One last chance at some Disney tickets. On Star 94.1, and we got $1,000 up for grabs at 8 o'clock. Die.

0: It's Star 94.1. I feel like, Tati, I feel like our producer, Becky Mintz, has just a lot going on right now. Like, so much awesome career stuff. And I don't know if she's going to be a great maid of honor. You hear she's going to be a maid of honor, right?
1: Oh, you're so sweet the way you're trying to put it right now. Because what I heard was Becky is the worst maid of honor ever. That's what I heard.
0: Now, that was from Becky's own mouth. Becky, is this how you feel?
2: Yes.
0: Already?
2: Yes.
0: And this is a wedding that's happening when?
2: February.
1: I don't like that you speak about yourself in that way. Okay.
0: You're a very, very, very busy person. You just got invited into something you don't have time for. But I don't know. It is like your best friend.
2: I want the record to reflect. Never asked.
1: Is your best wait, never asked what? Whoa.
2: Never asked to be a maid of honor.
0: Wow. Did you hear that, Tati?
2: I was not. You know, you're supposed to be asked. Usually.
1: I don't know, but Jesse just said it was your best friend. Like, it was
0: I feel like your best friend doesn't have to ask you.
2: Yeah. Well, yeah, that's how I knew. I was like, well, that sounds like my responsibility.
1: Dang.
0: Okay, all right, we need to help you. Let's reframe it all.
2: Please
0: we need to figure out why.
1: Let's reframe it all.
0: Why do you think you're the worst maid of honor ever? We'll get deeper into that after Maroon 5.

0: That's right. That's Maroon 5 on Star 94.1.
1: It's Jesse and Tati with you. Good morning. Becky Mintz, you're not speaking too kindly about yourself. What's going on?
0: What's going on?
2: Well, I am a maid of honor in my best friend's upcoming wedding in February.
1: Congratulations.
2: Thank you so much. It's like the third time I've had a role like this. Yeah.
1: Oh.
0: It goes away, though. I would love to get invited
2: to a wedding. Maid of honor for my sister's wedding. I was a best man at my brother's wedding, and then now maid of honor for my best friend's wedding, who, by the way, feels like a sister to me. So it feels like
0: This is
2: like another sibling thing. Like, it genuinely feels like this is my sister. Her family is my family.
1: Did your sister ask you when she made you her maid of honor?
2: She did. And she gave me a bottle of, like, Prosecco, and I cried. It was a lovely. Yeah.
0: Why didn't your friend ask you?
2: You know what? Great question.
0: Okay, hold on a second.
1: Oh, wow.
0: If your friend asked you, would it change your motivation?
2: No, probably not. Okay. No. I wouldn't say motivation. I think the capacity of space that I have.
0: Yeah, so what do you think is expected of you as the maid of honor? And there's no way you can pull this off, right? You're like Miss TikTok Radio. You're like, your career's on the rise. You have so much going on. Tati, she's going to be flying out of here, taking trips over the next few months.
1: I've seen her schedule. Everyone's been talking about it. You're the talk of the town, Becky Mintz.
2: I don't know what to do.
1: Yeah, how do you balance life and friendships and family and career?
2: Like, I don't do a very good job. And you know what? You know what also does not help is that I have maybe about 20% of my day that I will take a phone call. 80% of the day, I don't want to take it.
0: Yeah, and she probably has a lot of things she wants to talk
2: to you about.
0: She's
2: a phone call girl.
0: Yeah, you're a maid of honor. There's a lot of things to talk about. Wedding coming up.
1: Yeah, it seems hard to be a maid of honor if you can't even take a call.
2: Here's the good news. She's got a matron of honor.
1: What's the difference?
2: Matron are married. Maids are not.
0: Why can't that one take more of those?
2: She is taking more responsibility. Matter of fact, she sent out a survey about where we're going to go for the bachelorette party.
0: I'm into her.
2: Yes.
1: Dang, and she gives people choices? A survey?
2: We got a survey, and it was like, how much do you want to spend? Are you willing to share a bed? Are you willing to share a room?
1: Oh, I love that.
2: Yeah, it was like really in-depth.
0: Not willing to share a room, not willing to share a bed. I'm willing to spend a little bit for that.
1: Thank goodness for a matron.
2: When I saw that survey, I was like, I am unqualified for this position.
0: Is that because of the survey? So the matron of honor sent a survey, and you thought to yourself, I'm not even sending a survey.
2: No way. I would have just been like, where do y'all want to go?
1: I don't even know where the tradition of a maid of honor even comes from. And I'm someone who, if you just say that something has to be this way, and I don't know the origins, I question all of it. So the fact that there's a matron and a maid sounds like she's got a lot of help. I think you'll be okay.
0: And you're so cool. I would love to have someone like cool in my wedding with me. So I kind of feel like you get that thing where like she's probably good with whatever your participation level is, especially
1: your presence is the gift.
2: I'm not very good at the planning aspect and helping her with like, you know, getting the wedding together and figuring out vendors and invitations and the bachelorette party. But I told her this will be my responsibility and I stick to my word.
0: Let's hear it.
1: What in the admin is happening?
2: If anything is happening on the day of, any sort of issue anybody has, nobody talks to you or the groom. They talk to me.
0: Ooh.
1: Oh, okay.
2: I'll take that responsibility. If a guest needs to be kicked out, I'll kick them out.
0: Yep.
1: Oh, wow.
2: If there's a problem with the flowers, if there's a problem with the food or the venue, I will take care of it. Okay. I told her I'll take that responsibility.
0: So you're the day of maid of honor.
2: Yes.
1: I will be the security.
2: I want to keep the stress away from you on that day.
0: Got it.
2: That's what I'll take responsibility for.
0: But leading up, you're going to be a little
2: tough. Oh, my God.
1: Yeah. She's the muscle when she's there, but until she gets there, don't bother her.
0: Until that day.
2: But you know what? That's got for a maid of honor, right? That's a pretty good exchange.
0: I just love how hardcore you sound with that statement about how you're going to be as a maid of honor the day of the wedding.
1: I just thought that was the wedding planner's job. You know, the person who has the headset and then
2: it's supposed to be, but people will still be like, her name is Aaliyah. They'll be like, does Aaliyah need that? Talk to me. They'll talk to the bride. She's going to have a stress-free day. Talk to me.
0: I love this, Becky. Okay. Well,
1: all right. I know that's your best friend, but I don't even know who she's marrying and what that family is like. So you're, saying you're going to be the security guard. That means for the whole thing.
2: Everybody.
1: Okay.
2: If I look like the enemy, that's okay as long as she has a stress-free day.
1: Yeah.
0: I just realized you're actually the best maid of honor
2: Thank
0: ever.
2: Thank you so much.
0: This thing started with Becky.
2: All the planning
0: she's
2: stuff.
0: The worst maid of honor ever.
2: I haven't gotten a dress. I don't know what to do. None of that.
1: I don't worry about all that.
0: It's a cream colored dress anyway. There's lots of those. Right, Tati, you fine with the Goodwill.
1: Yeah. Listen, the La Mesa,

0: Pretty sure they still have dresses at the Goodwill of Mesa. All right. Well, thank you for that, Becky Mintz.
1: Thank you
0: for
1: guys.
0: Reframing and coming in with a positive attitude at
1: thank
0: the end.
1: Thank you. Thank you.
0: All right. We got $1,000 of easy money on the way. But before that, let's check traffic with Becky Mintz.
1: 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All right. There's an accident in Escondido in the right shoulder on the 15 southbound via Rancho Parkway. It's causing about a 10-minute slowdown. Also in Mission Valley, if you're taking the 8 westbound, there's debris. The connector is partially blocked. Other than that, no major accidents to report to my friends coming out of the South Bay. Looking like the 5 is way better than the 805 this morning for you to take. 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

will fade eventually. So if our time is running out, day after day, we'll make the mundane a masterpiece. Oh my, my, oh my, my love, I take one look at you, you're taking me out.

0: That's Alex Warren on Star 94.1. Not the song of the summer, I'm going to say, for 2026 this year, Tati, but I am going to nominate Bruno Mars' Risk It All.
1: I like that. I think that's a good song. It has a vibe to it, a mariachi-type vibe, right?
0: Yeah, definitely.
1: Yeah.
0: And I like Somber's Homewrecker. That's also could be a good song of the summer. What's everyone's nominations? Guys, you know that I'm obsessed with this. Every summer, I try to figure out what will be named Song of the Summer well before it's named. Help me. What's going to be? Jump on the iHeartRadio app. You can hit the red talkback mic. We can start a conversation right there. Tati, your top stories are coming up in a few minutes.
1: You just mentioned Somber, and he's actually in my top stories. The poor kid's got worries and stress already.
0: Oh, I bet.
1: I'll tell you why.
0: I actually bet. Okay. You know I'm here for it. I love my Somber. All right, what's next? And a chance to win $1,000 of easy money is close.

0: Good morning, Jesse and Tati. Me and my family really, really want Dracula by Tame Impala and Jenny to be the song of the summer.
1: Wait, I think that's the song of the summer.
2: Hold on.
1: I think Dracula is the song of the song of the summer.
2: Hold on.
1: Yes.
2: Did somebody just say Dracula, Tame Impala is the song of the summer?
1: I think it is.
2: Oh my gosh.
1: I think it is.
2: I think it is too. I mean, I would like my personal vote if we were to go somber homewrecker, Bruno Mars, Risk It All, Tame Impala's Dracula.
1: Yeah, yeah.
2: My vote would go with Bruno Mars.
1: Okay. Yeah, yeah, yeah. I think that's where my vote is too. But if you... Ooh, man, if you talk about the numbers, those two, Risk It All, Bruno Mars, and Tame Impala, are definitely being played about the same right now.
2: So you know that, what? I changed my mind. Huh? Sienna Spiral, Die on This Hill. I want to karaoke that right now. Right now. That's the song of the summer.
1: That's a jam, actually.
2: Yep.
1: All right, Tati's out.
2: I'm out.
1: I'm with that family, though, that just hit us up. Thanks for hitting the talk back, guys. Top stories are next. Guess it's true.

0: now that it's 8 o'clock, we can really start getting down to business. It's Jesse and Tati. We got top stories to do, Tati, and then there's $1,000 up for grabs, and then the trivia battle.
1: All right, guys, stay hydrated. Heat and humidity, heat warnings, extreme heat warnings, they're all still out there all the way through to the weekend, okay? So just know you need to absolutely stay hydrated. And can you please keep your pets safe? I mean, listen, Jesse, this was so sad when I read this because I was like, what is happening? The San Diego Humane Society desperately needs adopters after influx of hundreds of pets. They're saying 50 surrendered dogs a month after an influx from July 4th fireworks. They took in nearly 130 animals a few months after a large-scale rescue. So they are just bombarded with the amount of pets and animals now. So they're asking those who have been thinking about adopting and making a forever home to check out their shelters because they are overwhelmed. What's the other word? Inundated.
0: Yeah.
1: I think I used that right. Jesse, I spoke about Somber earlier. Somber worries about people dating him for the wrong reasons now that he's famous.
0: Me too. I've been thinking about that about him for a while.
1: Oh, about him. I thought you were talking about yourself.
0: Not me.
1: I thought you were talking about yourself.
0: Worried about him.
1: Fame. Oh, the underbelly. It's not that great. Perez Hilton said he was in a bit of a spiral and overwhelmed by move to Miami weeks before hospitalization. If there's anything I need to say about Perez Hilton and his live streaming of self-harming and now him saying he was in a bit of a spiral and overwhelmed, I'm going to say this.
0: Yes.
1: Take time off.
0: Oh.
1: Self-care.
0: Yep.
1: Drink water. Sleep. Move your body. Stress.
0: Yeah.
1: Is the number one live stream self-harmer. I mean, come on. That is so, it is so crazy for people to have to watch this guy do what he did. And now that people are Googling it and watching it over and over again.
0: Really?
1: Stop watching it.
0: I haven't watched it.
1: I have not. I do not want to touch it. Those are your top stories, and it's brought to you by SDCCU.
0: Let's give away $1,000.
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0: lot of fight left in me.
1: For a fight, girl.
2: A lot of fight left in her. That's Rachel Platten.
1: Star 94.1, it's Jesse and Tati, and it's time to play the trivia battle, but we need some contestants on the phone.
2: We got sold out Noah Kahan tickets right now, 866-570-1941. We need two players to compete for them.
1: All right, you're going to be repping your city, and this is a multiple choice game.
2: Yeah.
3: Yeah.
2: Remind people. Some people go, I don't know how to do trivia. I'm like, you know how to do multiple choice trivia.
1: Yes.
2: You guess one of two answers.
1: Yes. And last hour we had someone who says, I never win. You're going to win. Someone's going to win. It's you.

0: somber up with the right person. I'm such a good matchmaker.
1: How long have you been trying to find your sister-in-law someone?
2: Like a year. I'm the worst at it.
3: Do you know
2: ever.
3: How tall somber is?
2: It's Jesse and Tati in the morning on Star. Becky Mitz, I'm trying to think. I'm seeing this guy's like 5'10", 5'11"?
3: 6'7".
2: He is 6'7"?
3: I'm not joking.
1: See?
2: Wow.
1: Throw that in there and fame.
2: Huh. Wow.
1: Good luck finding the true intentions of any girl.
2: And a...
1: Or guy.
2: A crow feather jacket. Also add that element into that. Oh my God.
1: Guys, happy shopping, Somber.
2: Let's play the trivia battle, friends.
1: Oh, let's do it, yes.
2: Let's not just obsess about Somber all morning long.
1: Why?
2: Well, we could.
1: Not.
2: Megan's on the phone, ready to play in Oceanside. Hey, Megan.
4: Hi.
1: Hi.
2: You are going to take on Yvette in Chula Vista. Hey, Yvette.
4: Hi, good morning.
1: Hi, Yvette's back. I love it.
2: She's back for redemption.
1: All right, I love that we're going from Oceanside to Chula Vista. Star 94.1 is with you.
2: What do you want to do, Tati? Who do you want to ask questions to, Yvette or Megan?
1: I'm going to ask Megan in Oceanside some questions.
2: Okay, good luck. Start with Megan. I'll take on Yvette. Let's trivia battle for these Noah Kahan tickets.
1: All right, someone just released their new song titled When He's Gone. Is it A, Sam Smith, or B, Ariana Grande?
4: B, Ariana Grande.
2: No. Oh, that's a no.
1: Sam Smith.
2: Smith is, okay. All right. Well, here's your question, Yvette in Chula Vista. Who is a new character you can play on Fortnite now? Is it A, Addison Rae, or B, Madison Beer?
4: Oh, I'm going to say Addison Rae.
2: Oh, yeah. You saw. Madison Beer is very busy making out with a boyfriend in the middle of football practice right now. So how would she have time to be in the Fortnite game? All right, guys, let's get into round two. You have a point on the board. Yvette, Tati, you're back with Megan from Oceanside. She needs this one to stay in the game.
1: All right, Drake. He gifted cash and what at the third annual women's event, Strong Women, Stronger Drinks event, Tuesday in Toronto's Casa Loma Mansion? Is it A, luxury cars, or B, plastic surgery?
4: A, luxury cars.
3: Oh, yeah.
1: Would that be weird? Wouldn't it be weird, though, if he was like, ladies, I got you cash and BBLs?
2: I feel like that.
3: He has.
2: I was going to say, I feel like that's happened.
3: He's paid for it before.
2: Really, Becky Mitz? Uh-huh. Yeah, that's confirmed.
3: But not at this particular
1: not
3: party.
1: Not this particular party, yes.
2: What a lame party.
1: He called the gathering what women want. So, I mean, you know.
2: Yvette, here's how this is going to work. You get one more question. If you get it right, you win the sold-out Noah Kahan tickets. If you don't get it right, you and Megan are going to the tiebreaker round. Here we go, Yvette. Local foodies are currently securing tickets for the massive upcoming Del Mar Wine and Food Festival.
1: Mm.
2: Where exactly are the main grand tastings taking place? Is it A, Surf Sports Park, formerly the Polo Fields, or B, the Del Mar Fairgrounds Racetrack Infield?
4: I'm going to go with the Surf Sports Park.
1: Oh, man!
2: You won the trivia battle.
4: Did I win?
2: You did.
1: You won. Yvette, you won. Megan, hold on.
2: Yes, Megan, hold on the line. Yvette, Chula Vista's going to be having a parade for you this weekend.
4: Yes.
2: 2 o'clock right down Main Street.
1: Yes, they are.
2: And you're going.
4: I will be there.
2: I'm going to
4: I am so excited. You guys just made my whole week.
1: Yeah.
4: Whole year.
1: Well, Noah Kahan's excited to see you too. Gigi Perez, Annabelle Dinda. It's a Monday evening show, August 17th at Petco Park. Have so much fun, okay?
4: Thank you so much.
2: See Yvette. Hang on the line.
1: We all right. 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
3: Here's your weather forecast. It'll be partly cloudy today. Inland highs will reach the upper 70s, low 80s, while lows will head down to the 60s. It'll be mostly sunny tomorrow.
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1: Jesse and Tati here with you. Good morning.
0: We're going to Bonita for Christina.
1: Hey, Bonita.
0: What's up, Christina?
2: Hi, good morning.
1: Hi, good morning. So you're pretty centralized, actually. If you're in Bonita, then you could pick Petco Park for country music with Jason Aldean, Luke Bryan, or you can go south a little bit. You're kind of right there to see Neo and Akon in Chula Vista. What's your vibe?
2: I'm vibing with country. Let's go to Petco.
0: Dude, right. Everyone's been doing country today so far.
1: What is it about country music that you like?
0: Yeah.
2: It's the vibe. It's the people. And just the music in general. It's a lot of fun.
1: Do you listen to the lyrics?
2: I do. I feel like they're a lot cleaner than Akon.
0: Interesting.
2: If I'm trying to go with my daughter for our birthdays, we got to go clean.
1: I like that you're thinking safe. Yeah.
0: Okay. I get that. Yeah, Akon's liable to pull a chair up on the stage and invite one of the audience members up. And then
1: Akon and not Neo? Come on.
0: Yeah, I'm sorry, Neo.
1: You don't think Jason Aldean and Luke Bryan will do that? We'll see.
0: No, they just stand there and shake their hips a little bit. Country girl shit. Okay, I don't get me singing that song.
1: Don't start with a country girl.
0: Have fun. Have fun, Christina. We're so excited for you.
2: Thank you.
1: Have the best day ever.
0: Those tickets again, we'll do them twice this afternoon.

0: Jesse and Tati in the morning. Up next, it's Tati's Two Cents, which is based on her real life and healing journey. Not facts, just her truth. With that said, Tati.
1: I'm feeling a little reflective today. So, you know, I think I've shared my story. Jesse knows my story. As a mother who experienced a loss of a baby when I was really young, this day carries extra meaning for me. It reminds me how precious life is and how grief never really fully leaves us and how important it is to hold on to the people and moments that help carry us through. So that's what my two cents is going to be about.
0: Okay, get ready. We'll get into that after Zedd and Maren Morris. Take

0: Morris on Star 94.1. Let's get into Tati's Two Cents. We do this every single Tuesday and Thursday at around this time. What's going on today, Tati?
1: All right. So I said today I'm feeling especially reflective. So I want to just take a moment. I've spent almost my entire adult life on the radio in San Diego, and I am incredibly grateful for the way so many of you have allowed me to fully be human on the air. You've been through the trials and triumphs, the highs and lows, the good, the bad, the hard days. I remember finding out I was pregnant live on the radio, guys, with everyone else. That's how I found out I was pregnant. I remember using the airwaves to search for my teenage son when I couldn't find him. I remember sharing my grief in real time, not always realizing that so many people were carrying such similar pain. Over the years, listeners and friends have tuned in, supported me, even followed me from station to station. That kind of loyalty and connection is something that I will never take for granted. I feel truly blessed. And I want to just say thank you for giving my inner child a place where she could feel seen, accepted, and met with so much kindness, grace, and engagement. I mean, you guys reach out. I absolutely love it. So as long as I'm given the opportunity, I hope to continue showing up authentically and sharing this journey with you. And I hope to stay human for as long as I continue to feel safe. That's my two cents. Take it or leave it. Jesse, you're a big part of that, feeling safe. Aww. Becky Mitz, I'm so glad you're here. I used you as a piece of aloha to come here as a human in aloha form. So thank you.
2: I wouldn't be here without you.
1: Thank you for bringing your aloha. No, you brought it.
2: Thanks for sliding into my DMs.
0: Hey. That's right. That's how that happened. Don't forget.
1: That's what I mean about engagement. You know what I mean? And connection. It goes beyond the radio airwaves. So I'm very thankful for that. So thank you, Becky. Thank you, Jesse.
0: Thank you, Tati.
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0: It's easy money. We're going to give you a keyword every hour today. And this is kind of the last week for it, because next week we're gearing up to send you to Vegas. Same idea. Fun trip. You'll be texting through all the stuff.
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0: That's it. That's Bruno Mars on Star 94.1.
1: Jesse and Tati here with you. Thank you for letting us hanging out with you at work now, you're at work.
0: We have Disney tickets Monday, guys.
1: Mm-hmm. So around this time is when you can score at 9 a.m. Set an alarm, set an alert, because it's not just Disneyland tickets. It's a whole lot of other things, too, that comes with it.
0: Yeah.
1: I'm thinking about the iHeartRadio Music Festival. I'm sorry.
0: Okay. Yeah. So
1: Disney tickets is 7 and 8 a.m.
0: 7 and 8. And what we're going to do starting Monday is in those hours, be listening. We'll just tell you when to call. We're not going to tell you exactly when in the 7 o'clock or 8 o'clock hour. But we're going to tell you when to call in those hours, and we will take caller 94 for the win. Usually we do caller 9, but we're going to spruce it up a little bit. But this is not just going to be on our app, not just on our website. Anyone in the car who's going to have a phone is going to have a chance to win Disney.
1: And then I apologize, but if you hear around this time, it's the iHeartRadio Music Festival trip, and money is what you're going to win.
0: So next week, we're going to kind of kick off one last ditch effort, Tati, to get a few more memories in before the summer ends.
1: It's a summer to remember. Disney, don't forget it.
0: Disney and a Vegas trip. That's the way to wrap it up right there.
1: Right, for sure.
0: All right, that's coming up Monday. Make sure you're here with us. Next, we'll play NSYNC. I'll give you that keyword for this hour's $1,000.
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mundane, a masterpiece. Oh my, my, oh my, my love. I take one look at you, you're taking me out.

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0: Are we putting any podcasts up this morning? Because that's one of the fun things you can do. A lot of the conversations that Tati and I have, they end up right there on our podcast and you can relive it all. Or if you missed something, it's
1: yeah,
0: all right there.
1: Becky is not going to play, press play and replay the podcast where she talks about she's the worst maid of honor ever.
0: Oh.
1: But you might want to in case you are.
3: Yeah. I might.
0: You don't think Becky wants to hear that?
3: No. You know what? I'll send it to my friend who's the bride.
1: Yeah, there you go.
0: No,
3: that's a bad idea.
1: No, just, you know what? It really explains how busy your schedule is and what you're willing to do. And I think you're willing to do a lot, actually, day of.
3: I am, for sure.
0: I think the whole maid of honor thing is quite a scenario, Becky. I think you're right.
3: Yeah, absolutely.
0: Okay, well, yeah, I love that. Go listen to that podcast. That conversation happened earlier this morning, and we've had a ton of good combos. Just search Jesse and Tati when you're on the free iHeartRadio app.
1: All right, now that we got that said, Jesse's hack is also going to be there, but he'll give it to you live if you stay here with us.
0: You're close. Maroon 5.

0: Remember so when? Cute. That was literally not that long ago, Jesse.
1: So adorable.
0: It was the beginning of summer. Spider-Man just crushed it.
1: There was like so many summer movies this year.
0: The Odyssey crushed it.
1: Well, it's Jesse and Tati on Star 94.1. That was Taylor's song. She'll probably win an Oscar for this year. Remember I said that. And remember that Tati and I were trying to figure out the song of the summer this morning. We're the ones. We're the ones doing all the work, friends.
0: Please, this summer to remember all of those accolades, okay? All the things that we blow our nails and rub on our t-shirt for, okay?
1: Okay, and with that said, we'll be back tomorrow morning reminding you about a lot of fun things we're going to be doing next week. We have so much going on with Star 94.1. This is one of the best times you can be listening to our station with all the freebies and the goodies. We'll get into more of that.
0: I mean, Disneyland, cash, trips to Vegas, we got it all. But right now, though, it's Jesse's hack.
1: Yeah, you got something, you got an old iPad? Listen to this.
2: You know I wish that I had Jesse's hack.
1: What are you doing with your old iPad?
0: All right.
1: If you need an if you want to know what old iPad I'm talking about, it's the one that won't even do the updates or anything else. Usually those updates will do a couple things. A, they'll still let you get on the Safari internet browser and access some websites.
0: Yeah.
1: You can get a lot of recipes that way.
0: I think you can also still use some of the apps like a Netflix, right?
1: Barely.
0: Okay.
1: You can still use like their podcast app. Usually Perks still works good on an old iPad or whatever. But what a lot of people are doing now is they're turning them into something they frame and put in their kitchen. And I'm going to put this DIY project up because to frame it, you can do it anyway. You can use a real picture frame, right size with some Velcro, blah, blah, blah. But to have it in your kitchen's great because you only need it in your kitchen for a couple things. If you need to have a recipe up static as you're following it, you don't have to keep fumbling with your phone and coming back to the page or whatever. If you want to set it up as a really cool slideshow and it's just sliding pictures of your family, it works just like those digital picture frames.
0: I like that.
1: But then you can also listen to a podcast. You can just do the things that won't bog up your phone when you're trying to be in the kitchen getting some stuff done, which is
0: hopefully the battery still sustains some kind of life so that you could do that.
1: That's the part. Yeah. Some of those old ones are like that. So try to give your iPad some new life. That's today's Jesse's Hack.
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2: I actually needed my alarm this morning.
3: Well, you know, don't you need it every day?
2: No, there are those mornings where I'm very excited to wake up and go out to the kitchen and press the on button for the coffee machine, the Cuisinart drip.
3: I wish I had that much excitement for like that.
2: The problem is, it's a trade, Sissany.
3: Yeah,
2: look forward to your coffee ceremony, when you're finished, it's that much of a letdown afterwards. Weekends are different. Weekends, I walk with my coffee somewhere, but I don't grind my beans. I used to get up and take the time to grind the beans and load them and then hit the button and then wait. I've cut the grinding the beans out, so I just got to hit go. I should set the timer. I did that once, and it was like, wow, this is very 2024, setting the automatic timer to make my coffee so it's ready when I walk out to the kitchen.
4: Yeah,
2: it's a lot of fun to spend the first 42 minutes of the day with you.
4: One day, you're just going to have to think about your coffee beans and they'll start grinding.
2: Yeah, I don't want that chipped in my head. Like, I know, they're going to be able to put a chip in your brain. You just think, you think I want Postmates, it's going to come. But I can't control my thoughts, so I don't know what I'm going to
3: order. All of a sudden, you open your door and there's like five different things in your
2: Nestle's Toll House edible cookie dough all of a sudden?
4: Oh.
2: Why?
3: No,
2: have you had it?
3: Thank you.
4: No.
2: Have you?
3: Yes, actually, I think we just made that brand cookies the other night.
2: But it's not the cookies. It's the cookie dough that's edible. So you don't have to cook it.
3: No, we make cookies.
2: It's made to eat raw. Whether you're having a good moment or a sad moment, it helps. Like, it gives you that sugar kick.
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Star 94.1, more variety from the 90s to now. 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

0: 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Okay, I got a quote of the day, and also, this is interesting. 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These are more likely to work than any others, no matter where you shop. One is free ship.
1: Okay.
0: Free ship. One is thank you. One word, thank you. And one is save 10. So try them and see.
1: Never know.
0: Yeah. I mean, those are like, they say they're most likely to work no matter where you shop. They've been tested. Why am I? I feel like I'm whispering these because am I allowed to say it?
1: Yeah.
2: It's out there.
0: It's out there. It's in the Googleverse.
1: Mm-hmm.
0: Today's quote. An arrow can only be shot by pulling it backward. When life is dragging you back, it means it's launching you into something greater.
1: Cute.
2: Great quote.
0: It's the way to live, bro.
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0: 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An unforgettable night of music, conversation, and a celebration of his upcoming album, Wild Child, including the first listen of his new single, Rescuer, before it drops worldwide. 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

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Kesha tends to keep her private life private, so it wasn't entirely shocking when she revealed in 2023 her song Too Far Gone was about ending a secret engagement she'd never made public, but she only realized she needed to end the relationship through its writing process. 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
1: Tanya, you have a trending report. 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

0: Thanks for taking Star 94.1 to work with you, even if you're kind of halfway working, just cruising Instagram. 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
1: All right, so let's get to this trending report, Tanya.
2: Okay, so Doechii was on the cover of Cosmopolitan, where she opened up about why she needed to process a breakup before writing her song Denial is a River. It's clear in the lyrics that this song explores the pain of heartbreak, self-deception, and the complexity of moving on. So she says, sometimes I have to process things before I can talk about them, because if I try to do it immediately, I'm going to say the wrong thing. That song took a year to process. And I talked about three different exes in that song. People think it's just one. But it really opened my mind to the idea that, like, when an artist releases a song, we're always just trying to, like, find the clues and who it's about and all the drama, but we're not actually thinking about the human that is, like, the artist and what they're going through. What can I say?

0: This is such a great sound.
1: Yeah.
0: This
1: song. I ain't a killer, but don't push me. Don't want to have to turn a thick of guts in the soup.
0: So if you were to release a song, would you tell everybody what the inspiration was or leave it up to interpretation, Tanya?
1: I feel like knowing me, I would allude. Like, there's no way I would make it secretive or in any way, shape, or form. But then I feel like it bites you. It ends up biting you.
0: Yeah. It's best to never specifically say. Let people guess.
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0: Christina, how can we help you, Christina?
1: Well, I was listening and heard someone call in asking if you could do their wedding and officiate their wedding, but she wasn't even engaged or anything yet. And I thought to renew our vows and have Ryan officiate that.
0: Well, here I am. I think a lot about that. So first of all, I was ordained for Tanya and Robbie's wedding. Word got out, and now I'm being booked to do other weddings. Now, renewals. This is slippery slope. I don't know if I need to keep my official duties pure or if I'm allowed to dilute them a little bit by renewals. Sisney, what do you think?
2: I think it's fine because there's no paperwork involved, right? You're just renewing the vows for like the spiritual, ceremonial aspect of it.
0: I just want to...

0: acknowledge that you're going to have to work through Tanya here on this because she is not an advocate of me sharing my official capacity.
1: It's like he officiates my wedding and I was so excited and now all of a sudden he just wants to officiate like weddings all the time and vow renewals and like,
2: what's the problem?
1: I feel less special.
3: Well, you know what? I get it. I get it, Tanya. He's your friend and he made it special for you.
0: We don't have to tell Tanya if we do this. I'd be happy to hear more about it. Okay?
3: Christina,
0: hold on one second. We'll make sure we make sure we get information. We'll at least wish you a happy anniversary there.
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Star. 94.1, more variety from the 90s to now. As much fun as you see us having on screen on American Idol, so much happens that doesn't get captured by the cameras. We're in a commercial break or something like that. So Luke Bryan posted a hilarious moment with fellow judges Lionel Richie and Carrie Underwood behind the stage curtains to give you a sense of how the judges prepare before they hit the stage for a live show. And that would be channeling their inner goof. 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
2: 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Can you send me the link to your like faves?
1: I'll just bring you some. I have plenty of tins of them.
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0: 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Star 94.1. Ryan Seacrest, Sissany, and Tanya, thanks for having us on.
1: I mean, is there any gross, like, I like a lot of gross foods, for example, or people think are gross. I like anchovies on my pizza. I like sardines. I like uni, which is sea urchin. It's gross stuff. People don't really generally like it. I like snails. Excuse me, anything gross that you
2: Everything
1: like?
2: That you just listed, I do not like.
1: You don't like?
2: Mm-hmm.
1: Tommy, is there anything gross that you like?
3: Not really. I think I steer pretty like...
1: When you make your bone broth, do you put chicken feet in your bone broth?
3: So, I don't know. Robbie makes it, but...
1: chicken feet have a lot of the things that you want in the broth, like the collagen.
3: Yeah. There's a lot of good stuff in there.
1: Does he make it with chicken feet?
3: I'm not sure, honestly, what he makes it with, but it takes him 2 days to make it.
1: He might, because the collagen's there.
2: Yeah. Can you just buy it? I just buy my broth and the
3: no,
2: little things.
3: No, because when you make it at home, you can like really get all the nutrients out of it.
1: Well, they can do that too at the place where you pick
3: you
1: it
3: don't
1: up.
3: Know. You don't know. It's supposed to be like gelatinous. It's supposed to be like jello-y.
2: I don't have time for that.
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1: Are you watching that show John Hamm is in, Neighbors and My Friends?
2: Mark,
1: what's
2: am.
1: It called? My Friends and Neighbors, Friends and Neighbors and Friends?
2: Your Friends and Neighbors.
1: Yeah, that show. Everybody's dating everybody's ex. Everybody's messing around with everybody's ex on that show.
2: All intertwined.
1: They're all in the same neighborhood. They're all hiding each other's relationships.
2: Crazy to me.

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2: So I think it's important to throw it out there, put it in the universe, manifest goals or put goals, write them down or think about them and have some sort of a vision of what you want to accomplish. Could be little thing, could be big thing.
3: Yeah.
2: And this is something that it's a simple password trick from TikTok that could you think could help manifest your goals, right?
3: Yeah, and no vision board required. This is just simple, and you'll basically be manifesting it every single day, sometimes maybe even multiple times a day without even thinking that you're doing it because of this trick. So basically, instead of using random characters or thinking of a whatever word for your passwords that you have to reset every now and then, you make them affirmations. So it could be something about a new job, or it can be, you know, a goal that you might have for fitness or health or things like that, or just in general, like I am confident 1, 2, 3, but you make it all like one word, no spaces, obviously. Another example was like, thank you for the new job. And then you add some numbers to it, but all of it's one word.
2: And you're reminded of it all the time, and you're physically doing something with it.
3: Exactly. It reinforces the positive thoughts, the goals throughout the day. And people say it really has helped shift their mindset and keep their intentions front and center because they're doing this every single day. I've done this with a few passwords of mine, which I obviously won't share. Yes. And it is one of those things where you're typing it every single day.
2: I think it's great. I actually like the idea of it. It's a cool little trick.
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1: Aubrey Petkoski coming on next. Yes, Aubrey and I dated for a long time. We remain very good friends, Sisney and Tanya.
2: We know this.
1: Yeah, maybe just as a lesson, it can be done. Anyway, she's created this really
3: but then
1: super
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1: cool game.
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2: Oh, that is a loaded question.
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3: I don't understand.
1: Can we just play this song? 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
1: We have Aubrey coming in from the Zoom. Here she comes now. Hi, Aubrey. How are you doing?
2: I'm good. How are you guys doing?
1: Well, we're great. So we're going to get to your game in a second. But I just love that Tanya and Sisney cannot figure out how we could have been in a great relationship and still be friends.
3: But why break up if it's so good and happy?
2: Well, we that's a topic for another time.
1: Tanya, we're here to talk about the glory and the wonder of this game. That Aubrey, actually, so I was, we were together and she was working on this game with her partner and writing all these cards. And it was like, it was amazing to like see it all come together out of nowhere. It's kind of like when you write a song, right? It starts, there's nothing
2: yeah.
1: there.
2: Mm-hmm. The idea just comes to you.
1: So explain the concept of what it is, everybody.
2: Yeah. So, you know, when I first met my business partner, it was funny because I met him on a plane and we sat down and we both immediately ordered a glass of wine and we just started kind of bonding over that. And we saw the power that just talking about wine kind of had with bringing two strangers together. So in wanting to share that magic, we created a game where you kind of have the answers right in your hands and you're describing friends and family as if they are a wine in different social situations, date nights, stuff like that. And then there's a trivia component as well. So you can learn some real facts about wine. So kind of have the full wine experience.
1: Sippingonsomething.com or on Amazon. Thank you so much for coming on. Congratulations. I'm really happy
2: thank you.
1: And it's called Sipping on Something. And,
2: thank you so much. Appreciate
1: much love,
2: Bobby.
1: Thanks
3: good
1: for coming
3: to
1: on.
3: Good to see you.
2: Much love.
1: Bye. Talk to you later.
3: Bye. Bye.
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0: 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That's 7926. We got you next.
1: They say the holy water's watered down, and this town's lost its faith. Our colors will fade eventually, so if our time is running out, day after day, we'll make the mundane our masterpiece. Oh my, my, oh my, my love, I take one look at you, you're taking me out.

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1: Seacrest here, Sissy and Tanya. Jenna, so you're calling about, you're getting married?
2: Not quite, but ever since I saw that you officiated Tanya's wedding, I wanted to call and ask if you would officiate mine.
1: Well, listen, first of all, this is a really new business for me. It's kind of a startup operation, officiating weddings. I'm honored that you would even consider me to officiate your wedding. Jenna, what's your last name?
2: It's Smith.
1: Jenna Smith. Okay, well, I was just trying to get to know you if I'm going to officiate your wedding. Because with Tanya and Robbie, I had to spend some time with them.
2: Well, I thought you could say your signature line at the end of the ceremony. That's what really got me thinking. Seacrest out. I thought that would be great.
1: Yes, Seacrest out. So we work backwards from the end.
2: Yeah.
1: Well, Jenna, tell me about your fiancé.
2: Well, that's the issue is I'm still single right now. So I was just...
3: She's trying to lock you in for the future. Yeah,
1: my officiating calendar is going to get booked up after Tanya and Robbie.
2: Exactly. So I thought I'd call now.
1: Jenna, good luck meeting your fiancé, and I look forward to the wedding one day. All right.
2: Perfect.
1: You're a real planner, aren't you?
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3: Manifesting it at its finest.
1: Yeah. All I have to do is Seacrest out. That's going to be an easy gig for me. Bye, Jenna.
2: Perfect. Thanks.
4: 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She's like, hey, and by the way, I already have the guy that can do our wedding.
1: You know, that's not going to last if that's the selling point.
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0: 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Jesse and Tati tomorrow morning, 6:50 here, Star 94.1. Well, friends, that's going to wrap it up for us today. Thanks for being here. Tanya's buffering like I've never seen before.
1: My brain is just going.
0: 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Come back ready to go with your tank filled up for a Friday broadcast.

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2: Look. If you had one shot or one opportunity to seize everything you ever wanted in one moment, would you capture it?

0: Jalapeno lovers, I got something for you. We got to drop some knowledge on you inside the dish today. What's up? It's Hazen for Delana. Here we go. Chipotle and Qdoba have said they've removed all their jalapenos because there's jalapenos from San Diego. The distributor recalled potential tie to salmonella. So, yes, there's a salmonella outbreak. If you do not know with jalapenos, we saw what happened with the lettuce. Now it's jalapenos, and there is a recall from a San Diego distributor. They have removed them from Chipotle and Qdoba restaurants here in San Diego County. They say if you want to know more, hit up the FDA website for that advisory. All right, there you go. That's your dish. Thanks to San Diego County Credit Union. It's not big bank banking. It's better, and it's a pick a ticket week. Coming up next, you're going to get to choose between Jason Aldean and Luke Bryan tickets or Neo and Akon tickets.
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0: All right, it's time to get after it. Caller 9, where are you? What are you doing? I'm hoping you're calling me right now. 866-570-1941. Pick a ticket, we continues. Luke Bryan and Jason Aldean, Petco Park, or down to Chula Vista to check.

gosh. Anybody else part of a neighborhood Facebook group? It's Hayes, Star 94.1. I'm part of the Escondido Facebook group. And somebody commented, how do we bring the sexy back to Escondido? And me being a dad, I commented back and said, just stand on the corner of Center City Parkway and Grand and play this song in a loop over and over. Not one like on my comment.

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You could go check out the Backstreet Boys at the Sphere thanks to Universal Music Group. It's a free trip. What are you waiting for? Let's go.

0: 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It's Hayes in for Delana, Star 94.1. What's going on?
1: Hi, just hoping to win tickets.
0: Hold on. Where are you right now?
1: I'm at work.
0: I can tell because you're whispering.
1: I am. I've been trying this whole week listening on my phone.
0: I'm going to be loud for you because that's how I roll. It's a pick a ticket weekend. You're caller 9. Congratulations.
1: Thank you so much.
0: Who is this? I got to know your name.
1: My name's Naomi.
0: All right, Naomi. Decision time. Luke Bryan, Jason Aldean, Petco Park, or Neo and Akon in Chula Vista?
1: I will do Luke Bryan.
0: Tickets are yours. Have fun at the show. And thank you so much for listening. Have a fantastic rest of your afternoon.
1: Perfect. Thank you so much.
0: All right. Next up, 4 o'clock, a keyword that could get you $1,000 easy money.
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0: San Diego, I need to verify some information. Have you been to Home Depot in the last couple of days? 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I need to know this because this story right here that I'm reading in your dish, it says that Home Depot is already selling Christmas decorations. Is this fact or is this fiction? 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Because I'm okay with the Halloween decorations in August. But if we're already skipped that into Christmas, I need to know. Because this story, because if I find out this story is not true, I'm writing the Sun. That's the source. The Sun. Like, what is that anyway? By the way, I went to Home Depot once on Saturday, and I'm so proud of myself because normally it takes about 4 trips at Home Depot to get it right. That's your dish. Thanks to San Diego County Credit Union. 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It's better.
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0: It brings me such joy knowing you're listening while you're working. What's up? It's Hayes in for Delana, who's on vacation. Star 94.1. Where do you work?
1: I work for Ralph's.
0: Oh, I love Ralph's. I'm that guy that always forgets a bag. We have bags of plenty at the house, and I don't want to pay 10 cents, so I am out there walking out to my car with groceries in my arms. It's really funny, though, because I'm that guy. I'm like, I always forget a bag, and my wife gets so mad at me. She's like, I told you to bring the bag to the store.
1: David, don't pay the 10 cents.
0: I'm so cheap. Thanks for reminding me. Oh, my gosh. Hey, thanks for listening at Ralph's. You guys are awesome.
1: Thank you.
0: It's miserable. I'm walking by the Pokemon vending machine, trying not to knock into the people waiting in front of it with all my cans. What the heck? All right, 420, a pick a ticket week continues. Jason Aldean, Luke Bryan, or Neonacon tickets. You're going to get to choose at 420.
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So many great things are happening this weekend. It's going to be another great San Diego weekend. We'll talk about what you can be doing in the dish next. Star 94.1, and then you're going to win on a Pick a Ticket Week.

0: What are we doing this weekend? Are we going to hang out this weekend? So many great things happening. This is your dish. Sunday, by the way, I want to shout out to Patrick Kelly and the San Diego Strike Force. They are in the Western Conference Championship game against the Arizona Rattlers. Patrick Kelly, good buddy of mine, the San Diego Strike Force. Good luck on Sunday. Also this week in the 5th Annual Taste of Imperial Avenue. On Saturday, you've got Turf and Surf Festival at Del Mar during the races. Death Cab for Cutie, if you want to check out Gallagher Square and some concerts. Hillcrest City Fest is this weekend. What's up? Also, how about the Padres in action? Petco Park. They start a 6-game homestand. They started off with the Houston Astros coming to San Diego. And then on Sunday, the SDFC is in town. And you can hear that on our sister station, San Diego Sports 760. So a lot of things happening this weekend for you to be a part of. Your dish thanks to San Diego County Credit Union. It's not big bank banking. It's better. And you're going to win on a Pick and Ticket Week next.
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0: 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What are you choosing? Neo and Akon or Luke Bryan and Jason Aldean? Caller number 9-866-570-1941.

0: What's going on? It is Hayes and for Delana, Star 94.1. 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
1: Did I hear it?
0: Yes.
1: No.
0: Dude.
1: Oh, I wish I had.
0: But here's the good news. Starting Monday, we're giving away trips to be there in person, and we're going to throw in $1,000.
1: It's going to be good.
0: Bro, it's going to be great. Benson Boone, BTS, Goo Goo Dolls, Zara Larsson. Monday morning, 9 a.m., first keyword with Jesse and Tati to get yourself to Vegas.

0: 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You're at work, but on break. How long do they give you for a break?
1: An hour.
0: Okay, that's a pretty good break. If you were telling me it was like a 10-minute break, I'd have to call your boss and tell them they got to give you more.